you say we're through. I wouldn't want to see the sun rise tomorrow if I knew that to be true. I know that just saying I'm sorry doesn't sound like a lot, but the girl you saw me with last night means no more to me than 1,000 stars to the gray clouds that cover the night.

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Chicken TV dinner. 6 minutes on defrost, 3 on high. 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

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Well, this song answers the question, can a simple, God-fearing, beer-drinking country boy find happiness as the husband of a freaky, no-good, psychedelic, neurotic, drug-using, hip-talking, New York City bitch?

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Now, what was you saying about going to Hades? Says a man with a yard full of rusty cars. My teeth gone bad, says a man with a yard full of rusty cars. Toilets on the blink and heavyweights today can't hit. You know, you remind me a lot of my brother's youngest kid. Got killed in Korea. You play gin rummy? Says a man with a yard full of rusty cars. 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Smoker smokes and flick the ashes on the floor. Hell, son, everything here's been burned or broke at least once before. And he winks at his old lady, she winks back at the man with a yard full of rusty cars. Lord, says the man with the rusty cars, that woman's getting wide. So much for beauty, son, hand me that TV guide. 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Soup and life, you gotta wait a

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There ain't no 10. Welcome to the Great American Saturday Night. The moment you've been itching for, twitching for, hopefully, breathlessly anticipating for all week long. This is the big night, the night of sweet wine and soft music, where friends will greet each other, lovers will find each other, and all your Monday to Friday dreams will come true.

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Ronnie just kept whispering low to the snuff queen clutching his sleeve. Somebody coughed and the devil scoffed and turned on his heels to leave. Hold on, says a voice from the back of the room before you walk out that door. If you're looking for some action, friend, well, I've rolled them dice before.

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I know you, says Billy Markham, from many a dark and funky place, but you always spoke in a different voice and wore a different face. Me, I've gambled here on Music Row with hustlers and with whores, and hell, I ain't afraid to roll them devilish dice of yours. Well, then get down, says the devil, just as if he was gonna pray. And take those dice in your luckless hands, and I'll tell you how the game is played. You one roll, and you bet your soul, and if you roll 13, you win.

not, cause you got them, so is mine. 13, said Billy, hella played in tougher games. I've loved ambitious women, and I've rode on wheelless trains. So give me room, you stinking fiend.

ice feels heavy as stones. They should, the devil says, cause they're carved from Jesus' bones. And Billy Markham, he turns the dice, and the dice, they have no spots. I'm sorry, says the devil, but they're the only dice I got. Well, shit, says Billy Markham, now I really don't mean bitch, but I never thought I'd stake my role in a sucker's game like this. Well, then walk off, says the devil, nobody's tied you down. Walk off where, says Billy Markham, it's the only game in town. But I just want to say before I make my play that if I should chance to lose, well, I will my guitar to some would-be star who will play some honest blues, who ain't afraid to sing the words like damn or shit or fuck, and who ain't afraid to put his ass on stage where he makes his bucks. But if he plays his guitar safe and sing some sugary lies, I'll haunt him till we meet in hell. Now, give me that fucking dice. Billy Markham shakes the dice and yells, come on.

I must say, before we go our way, that I really like your style. Of all the fools I've played and beat, you're the first one who lost with a smile. Well, I'll tell you something, Billy Markham says, those odds weren't too damn bad. Damn, 14 years on Music Row, that's the best damn chance I've had. Then arm in arm, Billy Markham and the devil walk out through Limbaugh's door, leaving Billy's old beat-up guitar there on the floor. And if you go into Limbaugh's now, you can see it there today, hanging from a nail on the wall of peeling gray, is Billy Markham's old guitar that nobody dares to play.

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1: There was a time in the days of our glorious West when a sun-baked cowboy would come riding his horse into town, and he'd be sweating and tired, and he never did get a good welcome, especially from the sheriff. That cowboy was a hero to nobody but kids and girls. For a while, it looked like the modern-day cowboy was going to be the truck drivers, but the damn trucks kept getting bigger, and the runs kept getting longer, and the union moved in, and I guess the modern-day cowboy would have to be what we call the motorcycle rider. Does anyone know of a girl who might like

0: You know, I could be happy in just one little room with only a table and a chair. As happy as I'd be in a kingdom by the sea, darling, if you're there.
1: And I could be rich or I could be poor, but if you were by my side, I could be any place in this whole wide world, and I know that I'd be satisfied.

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And he and all of his friends are going to be sitting around stone. 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

You know, everything that's ever been written about the Civil War, they wrote about brother fighting brother and father fighting son, and nobody has ever really written a song about the ones that stayed behind, you know, like the women that lost their men. And that's what this is about.

Speaking of legends and tall tales, there's a big one going around about the guy that writes a few songs and grabs his guitar and jumps on a bus and goes to Nashville and overnight becomes a smash. Now, friends, this works for some of the guys sometimes, but there's a whole lot of guys running up and down 16th Avenue South here, and you can see them at Tootsie's, and you can see them at the Country Corner. And these boys have a whole lot of dreams, same way I had mine. But sometimes they come true, and sometimes they don't. I was hanging around now.

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It was worn out, bent, and cast aside, kind of sort of like myself. 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It told the world how both of us felt. Then I run that song down to Music Row, and before I had time to spit,

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I just couldn't miss. All it took was a twist of my sure hit songwriter's pen.

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She said, "I got no pencil, sir." 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

You know, American folklore is filled with legendary characters like Billy the Kid, Johnny Appleseed, Pecos Bill, and probably the greatest one of all has got to be Paul Bunyan, because he was the meanest and the biggest and the dirtiest and the tobacco chewingest and the funkiest and the best wood chopper of all of them.

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Good Eats Cafe. 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

All right. Welcome to the Great American Saturday Night. The moment you've been itching for, twitching for, hopefully, breathlessly anticipating for all week long. This is the big night, the night of sweet wine and soft music, where friends will greet each other, lovers will find each other, and all your Monday to Friday dreams will come true.

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And you walk right in and sit down and feel right at home in the kitchen of the house of the man with a yard full of rusty cars. Show me a man with a yard full of rusty cars, and you know he's got a fridge full of beer and it's nice and cold. 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

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Hey, Marge, this beer could sure use a little bit of ice. Now, what was you saying about going to Hades? Says a man with a yard full of rusty cars. My teeth gone bad, says a man with a yard full of rusty cars. Toilets on the blink and heavyweights today can't hit. You know, you remind me a lot of my brother's youngest kid. Got killed in Korea. You play gin rummy? Says a man with a yard full of rusty cars. Kick off your shoes on the couch of the man with a yard full of rusty cars. Smoker smokes and flick the ashes on the floor. Hell, son, everything here's been burned or broke at least once before. And he winks at his old lady, and she winks back at the man with a yard full of rusty cars. Lord, says the man with the rusty cars, that woman's getting wide. So much for beauty, son, hand me that TV guide. Watching the flies in the kitchen of the man with a yard full of rusty cars. A hole in the screen door where the dogs crawl in and out. Careful that soup, son, it'll burn a hole in your mouth. Soup and life, you gotta wait on.

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They built a fire under me, and I swear I almost cried. 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

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He'd been cut and bled a thousand times, and his eyes were wise and sad. All his songs were the songs of the street, and all his luck was bad. I know you, says Billy Markham, from many a dark and funky place, but you always spoke in a different voice and wore a different face. Me, I've gambled here on Music Row with hustlers and with whores, and hell, I ain't afraid to roll them devilish dice of yours. Well, then get down, says the devil, just as if you was gonna pray. And take those dice in your luckless hands, and I'll tell you how the game is played. You one roll and you bet your soul, and if you roll 13 you win. And all the joys of flesh and gold

out, cause you got them souls in mind. 13, said Billy, hella played them tougher games. I've loved ambitious women, and I've rode on wheelless trains. So give me room, you stinking fiend.

Christ feels heavy as stones. They should, the devil says, cause they're carved from Jesus' bones. And Billy Markham, he turns the dice, and the dice, they have no spots. I'm sorry, says the devil, but they're the only dice I got. Well, shit, says Billy Markham, now I really don't mean bitch, but I never thought I'd stake my role in a sucker's game like this. Well, then walk off, says the devil, nobody's tied you down. Walk off where, says Billy Markham, it's the only game in town. But I just want to say before I make my play that if I should chance to lose, well, I will my guitar to some would-be star who will play some honest blues, who ain't afraid to sing the words like damn or shit or fuck, and who ain't afraid to put his ass on stage where he makes his bucks. But if he plays his guitar safe and sings some sugary lies, I'll haunt him till we meet in hell. Now, give me that fucking dice. Billy Markham shakes the dice and yells, come on.

really like your style. Of all the fools I played and beat, you're the first one who lost with a smile. Well, I'll tell you something, Billy Markham says those odds weren't too damn bad. Damn, 14 years on Music Row, that's the best damn chance I've had. Then arm in arm, Billy Markham and the devil walk out through Limbaugh's door, leaving Billy's old beat-up guitar there on the floor. And if you go into Limbaugh's now, you can see it there today, hanging from a nail on the wall of peeling gray. Is Billy Markham's old guitar that nobody dares to play.

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0: I could be happy in just one little room with only a table and a chair. 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
1: And I could be rich or I could be poor, but if you were by my side, I could be any place in this whole wide world, and I know that I'd be satisfied.

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That cowboy was a hero to nobody but kids and girls. For a while, it looked like the modern-day cowboy was going to be the truck drivers, but the damn trucks kept getting bigger, and the runs kept getting longer, and the union moved in, and I guess the modern-day cowboy would have to be what we call the motorcycle rider. Does anyone know of a girl who might like a tired old boy on a rusty old bike who just pulled in today from the Florida Glades and just got to stop and rest a while? And rest a while.

0: U Radio.
1: I'd like to introduce you to the next superstar. 20 years from now, he's going to be so ashamed of what he has done on this record that he's probably going to sue me. And he and all of his friends are going to be sitting around stone. He said, look what the old man made me do. Let's give a big round of applause to Bobby Barrett Jr.

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I yelled, "Sweetie, I bet that you are the hit of the men's room lockers, but I'm running late with an overload, so get your Adidas off of this road. I'm L.A. bound and I don't slow down for dead raccoons or joggers." Well, without breaking stride or losing poise, he said,

yells, "Hey, thanks for the exercise. 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You see, my dad says, "Heaven's no place to run. I try to be an obedient son, so I gotta come down to

You know, everything that's ever been written about the Civil War, they wrote about brother fighting brother and father fighting son, and nobody has ever really written a song about the ones that stayed behind, you know, like the women that lost their men. And that's what this is about.

Speaking of legends and tall tales, there's a big one going around about the guy that writes a few songs and grabs his guitar and jumps on a bus and goes to Nashville and overnight becomes a smash. Now, friends, this works for some of the guys sometimes, but there's a whole lot of guys running up and down 16th Avenue South here, and you can see them at Tootsie's, and you can see them at the Country Corner. And these boys have a whole lot of dreams, same way I had mine. But sometimes they come true, and sometimes they don't. I was hanging around Nashville writing songs and playing them for all of the stars, watching them laugh and hand them back, living on hope and Hershey bars. So I pawned my guitar and bought a ticket home, and I was heading for the trailway bus when I seen an old fountain pen laying in the gutter, so I stopped and picked it up. It was worn out, bent, and cast aside, kinda sorta like myself. So I sat down on the curb and wrote a little song that told the world how both of us felt. Then I run that song down to Music Row, and before I had time to spit,

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So the songs, they just kept a pouring out, and the money kept pouring in. I just couldn't miss, all it took was a twist of my sure hit songwriter's pen.

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She said, "I got no pencil, sir." So I signed it with my songwriter pen and then handed the pen back to her.

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I offered rewards in the papers, and I pleaded on the sympathy line. And a whole lot of folks and a whole lot of pens, but none of them pens was mine. So my songs got worse and my money ran out, and so did all my good time friends. 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So I roll like a stone down to old Skid Row, where I feed my blues on wine. And I rest my chops in a two-bit flop, and I tell my story for a drink or a dime. And I sleep with my shoes underneath my head and dream about days back then, when I blaze my name across the sky with my sure hit songwriter pen. Somewhere in Wichita, some little girl who's a freckle-faced 9 or 10 is doing her arithmetic homework tonight with a sure hit songwriter pen. I say, God bless you, honey. Got yourself a sure hit songwriter pen there. Write a song for me, baby. You got a sure hit songwriter pen. 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

You know, American folklore is filled with legendary characters like Billy the Kid, Johnny Appleseed, Pecos Bill, and probably the greatest one of all has got to be Paul Bunyan, because he was the meanest and the biggest and the dirtiest and the tobacco chewingest and the funkiest and the best wood chopper of all of them.

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Yeah, on a day like today, we'd sit and pass the time away, just writing love letters to you.

chicken TV dinner. 6 minutes on defrost, 3 on high. A beer to wash it down with, then another

Beach Cafe. The onions are fried, the neon is bright, and the jukebox is starting to play. And the sign on the wall says, "In God we trust, all others have to pay." And it's 2 in the morning on Saturday night at Rosalie's Good Eats Cafe.

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I wouldn't want to see the sunrise tomorrow if I knew that to be true. I know that just saying I'm sorry doesn't sound like a lot, but the girl you saw me with last night means no more to me than 1,000 stars to the gray clouds that cover.

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But some pirates found me asleep in there and soon they had me tied. Till a lady zombie cut me loose and begged to be my bride. 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

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Now, what was you saying about going to Hades? Says a man with a yard full of rusty cars. My teeth gone bad, says a man with a yard full of rusty cars. Toilets on the blink and heavyweights today can't hit. You know, you remind me a lot of my brother's youngest kid. Got killed in Korea. You play gin rummy, says a man with a yard full of rusty cars. Kick off your shoes on the couch of the man with a yard full of rusty cars. Smoker smokes and flick the ashes on the floor. Hell, son, everything here's been burned or broke at least once before. And he winks at his old lady, and she winks back at the man with a yard full of rusty cars. Lord, says a man with the rusty cars, that woman's getting wide. So much for beauty, son, hand me that TV guide. Watching the flies in the kitchen of the man with a yard.

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